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Austin's all-time country favorites, 98.1 KVET. And believe it or not, it's been 21 years since she won American Idol. Carrie Underwood. Remember who finished second to Carrie? Any guesses? Bo Bice.

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It was the Sawyer Brown Road. This band named after, well, their singer, Zach Brown Band.

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1: Thank you. Oh, my God. I'm shocked. Absolutely shocked.

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And thanks to Ray hitting that talkback mic. 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Great song, Brooks and Dunn, My Next Broken Heart. 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

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And turns out the scariest part of a new roller coaster might be living next to it in Hollywood. 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Here's Gary Allen.

It's 98.1 KVET, Austin's all-time country favorites. And tomorrow morning, 9 o'clock, that'll be your next chance to try to win $1,000. 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

It's 98.1 KVET. I'm Heath West saying howdy to our friends in Round Rock, Cedar Park, Pflugerville, and all the great communities listening near Austin. 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

0: Oh, P.S. I Love You. Anyone remember that? 1991? Sounds familiar? But yeah, he had a recurring role on there. Early 90s for Dwight Yoakam. Then he went on to Sling Blade, and he was in Wedding Crashers. Loved him in Four Christmases. Love that role.
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98.1 KVET, Austin's all-time country favorites. And Dwight Yoakam right there. You know, when he first made his acting debut, it was not Sling Blade. 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That was in 1996. But he actually had a recurring role on a CBS crime drama called

Austin's all-time country favorites, 98.1 KVET. And thanks to Adrian up late tonight, hitting that talkback mic on the iHeartRadio app, requesting this. 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

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Love this one. Here's Deeper Than the Holler.

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1: All-American girl, Carrie Underwood, the Monday, August 17th edition of the Third Shift underway. 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
1: Faith Hill with this kiss in the last hour. I was telling you I could win the trip of a lifetime. Well, I'm going to tell you exactly how you can do that in about 7 minutes. Right now, Vince Gill. Don't let our love start slipping away.

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1: Keith Whitley, when you say nothing at all. Welcome back to the third shift. My name is Adam. We are back at it again today, trying to give you the chance to win the trip of a lifetime a month and a day from now. 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Oh, yeah, how about a $1,000 gift card so you got a little spending cash while you're out there? But you got to play to win. We're giving you keywords. That'll be today and each and every weekday, 9 a.m., 1 p.m., and 5 p.m. Those are the times. When you hear these keywords, simply text them to the number 200-200. Good luck.
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Alabama, that is Song of the South. How about Rascal Flatts now? Reunited, touring again, making music. 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
1: Sugarland, who just recently announced they are touring again. That is settling. My name is Adam. Hope you're having a great Monday thus far. I did want to bring this to your attention. We do have 6 official weeks of summer left, and the mosquitoes are still out and probably will be into the fall. And if you've ever wondered why mosquitoes ignore some people and completely swarm others, researchers have found part of the answer. A study was done on a bunch of adults with 3 mosquito species, and they discovered that different mosquitoes liked people very differently. So if one person was attracted to one species, that didn't mean other mosquitoes were lining up for a bite. Now, the study found that it's our skin bacteria and the chemicals we naturally release that makes mosquitoes like us the most, and the specific bacteria and chemicals vary depending on each species. Researchers are hopeful that this could help develop more targeted mosquito repellents in the future, and I am praying every day for that.
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1: Early T-Mac there. 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
1: Brooks and Dunn, that is my Maria. 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
1: He's a honky-tonk man. He can't seem to stop. Dwight Yoakam there. Member of the Grand Ole Opry now. Sarah Evans Suds in the bucket. She was

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1: He's ready to love somebody, the newly divorced Keith Urban. Somebody like you there. Here are the Chicks with Wide Open Spaces.

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1: All my friends say none other than Luke Bryan. This is the third shift. Welcome back. Good early morning. My name is Adam. I like to stop down around this time each and every early morning to say thanks to the folks that answered the ultimate call. It's probably the most important thing we do here. 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Thank you for defending our freedoms. And again, from the bottom of my heart, thank you for making this the greatest country in the world.
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1: Brought me up beside the jukebox, the late Joe Diffie there, making our way through the greatest country music of all time, Leanne Rimes. How do I live? Brought me up beside the jukebox, the late Joe Diffie there, making our way through the greatest country music of all time, Leanne Rimes. How do I live?

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1: Keith Whitley, I'm no stranger to the rain. What's up? My name is Adam. Good morning. I'm no stranger to telling you how you can win things. And this time, I'm talking about our iHeartRadio Music Festival, presented by Capital One. Returns September 18th and 19th. 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
1: Toby Keith, that is made in America. This is made in America. This is like one of the most American tunes of all time. The CDB, The Devil Went Down to Georgia.
2: Down to Georgia, he was looking for a soul to steal. He was in a bind because he was way behind and he was willing to make a deal. When he came across this young man sawing on a fiddle and playing it hot, and the devil jumped up on a hickory stump and said, "Boy, let me tell you what, I guess you didn't know it, but I'm a fiddle player too, and if you'd care to take a dare, I'll make a bet with you. Now you played pretty good fiddle, boy, but give the devil his due. I bet a fiddle of gold against your soul, because I think I'm better than you.

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1: All my rowdy friends are coming over tonight. Bo Seep is telling us all about it. Here's Gary Allen watching airplanes.

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1: Good morning, Meg. Coming to you from the beautiful iHeartMedia facilities in the shadow of the 360 Bridge on Lake Austin. This is the semi-popular JB and Sandy Show. Thanks for being with us. If you want to be a part of the show, 844-390-KVET. That's 844-390-5838. My name is Sandy. This is my buddy JB.
2: Hello.
1: And Trisha is here too.
3: Good morning.
1: And away we go. I hope you guys had a great weekend. A nice chilled weekend in Austin, Texas. JB, were you on the lake all weekend on Lake Austin?
2: No, I was out there for a few hours Saturday morning before it got too crazy. I always call it, it's like dad season right before school starts. Mm-hmm. All the dads that promise to take the kids tubing or whatever.
3: Oh, yeah.
2: And then it's like, you know, I can just hear it. Dad, you said you were going to take us tubing before school starts. Yeah. And so the lake is just jammed with little kids. Like
1: Lake Travis is way better than Lake Austin when it comes to tubing, just because it's so much wider.
2: Yeah. It's I know. So yeah. Lake Austin's terrifying for that reason. But yeah, there are lots of families getting those last little boat trips out before school starts. It's kind of cool.
1: Because dad promised him.
2: Yeah.
1: Trisha, what is the first thing made you laugh today?
3: The way you say representative to an automated system is the real you. Most of the time for me, it's representative.
1: Yeah.
3: Because I've had it by then.
1: It's funny. Everyone's got a different voice when they do that or when they talk to their smart device.
3: Yeah.
1: It's just anytime or you talk to your phone or whatever, text messaging, whatever you're using your voice for, it's a different tone and voice.
2: Yeah, I like those systems where they'll call you back.
3: Oh, yeah, that's amazing.
2: Yeah, that's a nice thing.
1: Do you trust that yet, Trisha?
3: I mean, it depends if I've called the place before and I know it's going to be super long. But here's what, I'm not 100% trusting them because most of the time they push you off on, you know, letting them call you back because they're like, we're having a very high call volume. I say no, I stay on hold. Minute later, I get answered.
1: Yeah.
3: Well, I don't always believe them. It just depends.
1: Yeah. I always get the good. I ask for the call back and then my phone is set up to not accept calls from anyone that's not in my directory.
2: Right. So it goes to voicemail and you're back and forth.
1: Doing it all over again, right? Mm-hmm. Coming up on the show today, we've got, of course, Care Don't Care coming up a little bit later on. JB and Sandy's Minute to Win It coming up at 7:05 this morning. So stick around. It's the JB and Sandy Show on 98.1 KVET, your all-time country favorites.

0: 98.1 KBET, your all-time country favorites. Our buddy, our friend, Stephen Presley from At Thunder Pop TV joins us. Make sure you check out his podcast. It is called Talking the Dead Celebrities, and you've got Matthew Perry scheduled. Is that right?
1: Yeah, we're going to be putting that out sometime next week.
0: So, yeah, it's exciting stuff. See what Matthew Perry's up to. Let's talk about this summer and movies. Cinema, going to the movies is not dead, apparently.
1: Yeah, just when we were about to, you know, go rest in peace to cinema, cinema is back this summer. In fact, $4 billion domestically this summer, and that's thanks to movies like Spider-Man, The Odyssey, Toy Story 5, the Michael Jackson biopic, and the Super Mario Galaxy movie are the big winners this summer.
0: Boy, three of the five, some sort of comic book type of storyline, right? I mean, those make money.
1: Yeah.
0: Big money.
1: Yeah.
0: That's good.
1: All nostalgia there, if you look at that. These are all, except for Odyssey, that'd be the exception, but actually kind of nostalgia too, if you think about it. That's history.
0: Yeah, it's been about 1,000 years.
1: Yeah.
2: I get nostalgic for that time.
0: Yeah. It's good times back then. Really good.
3: The nostalgia for me is trying to figure out how to say I read the book in high school.
0: Yeah.
3: And didn't read it and write a report on it. It was stressful.
0: Taylor Swift's wedding is still getting some talk. Are the NDAs expired or something? Is that why everyone can talk about it now?
1: I guess so. Yeah. More and more things have leaked out about the wedding. People were kind of scared to talk about it the first week. But the stars of Hacks were on E! On late night TV, and they were talking about, first of all, when they were asked about the wedding, they said their one word statement was that it was exhausting. They said, look, they had board games everywhere. They're trying to pull you in to play all these games. Meanwhile, there was food nowhere. We're looking for food and we're hungry. And then you know those weddings, you ever go to those weddings where they dare to only give you like snacks and finger foods and not really feed you a real meal?
0: Yeah.
1: They were saying that it was one of those kinds of weddings.
0: Just like roaming waiters and waitresses with little, what do they call them? Small bites or whatever?
1: Small bites. Yeah, small bites. How dare they?
3: I find that amazing. You would think that Taylor Swift's wedding, you would have an amazing buffet of incredible food or a served dinner.
0: Yeah.
3: Interesting.
0: I heard the line for the dollar dance was all just wrapped around the building.
1: Yes.
0: And they had to cut the line off for the dollar dance at one point. They were like, sorry, they just don't have time.
3: I think you're getting that confused with a different wedding.
0: No.
3: I don't think she did the dollar dance.
0: What kind of wedding reception doesn't have a dollar dance?
2: Yeah, free money.
0: Yeah,
2: right. You gotta take it.
0: You pin it to her dress? I mean, that's classy stuff.
2: Extra spending money for the honeymoon.
0: Well, that's right. Then your bridesmaid make you a nice corsage out of all the cash.
3: Nobody did that for me. I would have enjoyed that.
0: Well, you picked bad bridesmaids.
3: I guess I did.
2: Picked a bad husband.
0: Stephen Presley. Find him at Thunder Pop TV.
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0: 98.1 KVET. Let me ask you guys a question. If you were going to give a movie a name, would you give it a really easy name, name that you easily remember, like Odyssey? You know what I mean? Star Wars.
1: Godzilla.
0: Right. Rocky. You know, I see where I'm going. But man, McConaughey's people, they've got a movie. Listen, I don't know why this is so hard for me. The Rivals of Amziah King. It's a beekeeper blues man, or bluegrass man, and it's a thriller.
1: Yeah, a little bit of a, there's apparently a crime element. There's a family element. Then there's the beekeeper thing, which I find fascinating.
0: So here's Matthew McConaughey on one of the late night shows talking about having his arm extended and a swarm of bees on him. Ooh. And by the way, he's allergic to bees.
1: Oh.
0: So here he is describing that whole process while making the movie.
2: This is no CGI. This is about a 40-minute shot that we set up at Magic Hour. And by that time, at minute 40, which it takes for that amount of bees to gather, my right arm's getting pretty tired. Because it's getting heavy.
3: It's getting heavy. And so you have the queen bee.
2: I have the queen bee between these two fingers, and all of these bees over 40 minutes have come to gather around her to protect her. And she's fine in my fingers, but you just don't get tense. You don't make any sudden moves. And then you get to when you drop them, you pop like that, and they go down. It's like waves of water. And I did not get stung one time.
0: Ooh, I'm all itchy now.
1: I know. And then I feel
0: it's
1: like
0: all over me.
1: You
0: right
1: drop
0: now.
1: Them, and the next thing is you ride real fast, is what I would think.
0: I guess so.
1: I don't know.
4: I've watched a lot of cartoons. You got to have a lake and a straw.
1: Yeah, you got to have a straw.
4: Or else I watched you can't a lot breathe. Growing up.
1: Yeah.
4: That's.
1: I mean, it worked every time.
4: Always have a straw.
1: Yep.
4: With you.
0: So we mentioned that the movie has to do with he's a bluegrass player in it. So he and Jimmy Fallon got after a little bit and covered LL.

0: go. It's pretty good. I like it.
1: That's fun. Jimmy Fallon's so good at doing fun things like that on the show. And staying away from politics.
0: And he's so talented. I mean, he can sing, he can dance, he can write, he can act, he's funny, he can do it all. I hate him. I hate Jimmy Fallon for that.

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1: One big old country nation.
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0: Care, don't care. Coming up, Trisha, what are you going to throw at us? What do you have?
1: All right, I'm going to see if you guys care, don't care to find out which accent Americans think are the most attractive in the United States.
0: American accents?
1: American accents, by different states. Okay. Also going to see if you guys care, don't care to find out why eye injuries, Googling it, went up by 5,000%.
0: JB, it's because he's
2: the guy with 8 stitches above his eye as of last week.
0: Sticker.

0: Time country favorites, 98.1 KVET. Good morning. It's the JB and Sandy Show. I'm Sandy. This is JB.
1: Hello.
0: Trish is here.
2: Hi.
0: And let's do Care Don't Care. What do you have? I'm dying to hear about these accents.
2: Okay. So you guys do care to find out what accent state by state Americans think are the best or the most attractive?
0: Yeah, I do care about this. Can I take a guess?
2: Sure.
0: Maybe just because it's probably my favorite from girls, not from boys.
2: Okay.
0: Georgia.
2: Georgia's on the list.
1: Yeah, I was thinking
2: not number one.
1: I was thinking in the South too, like a good South Carolina accent, something like that.
0: Yeah, nobody wants the Wisconsin accent. Nobody wants that.
1: And like the New York thing can be so abrasive too.
0: Yeah, it is. What's the top few?
2: Yep, a Southern accent wins because people say the Southern accents seem friendly, authentic, and like coming home. Number one, Louisiana.
0: Oh, I love Louisiana.
1: I can see that.
2: But at the same time, people say it's also the hardest one to understand.
0: That's true, especially when you get a bunch of them together. I've been on several fishing trips with a bunch of guys. They're all from... I mean, they're from like the swamp.
2: Yeah.
0: I mean, they're like Port Fouchon. I mean, like they got webbed toes. I swear, I think they do.
1: Right.
0: And they start talking and it sounds like a different language. It's that Creole and they got all kinds of slang and stuff. I had no idea what they were saying.
2: Yeah.
1: You know, what's funny is if you're, from the Northeast, those Southern accents to them sound unintelligent. Let's be honest.
0: Yeah.
1: They think it sounds stupid, but it's, I think it's charming. And it has nothing to do with intelligence.
0: Imagine what the British think of us.
2: Oh, gosh. I don't know. But we can pat ourselves on the back because Texas came in second.
0: Really?
2: Yep. Followed by, I don't get this, California accent.
0: Is that fried voice thing?
2: I don't know.
0: I hate that.
2: And then local fried.
0: Yeah.
2: Your guess, Georgia, number four, and New York in fifth place. New York.
0: Interesting.
2: Interesting. Do you guys care or don't care to find out about a new way that you can go cruising around on Boston Harbor if you happen to be there? I feel like this is going to spread rapidly across other parts of the country.
0: Hmm. Is it like another like urban mobility thing? Like a
2: scooter? No, this is for fun.
0: Oh. Okay, yeah.
2: Better than a duck boat, which is, I feel like, not hard to do. Soaking in a hot tub while you float down the river in Boston Harbor.
0: Really?
2: Or in the river in Texas. Yeah, in a hot tub that's heated by firewood and propelled with a motor. Just soaking it up, drinking a beer in a hot tub.
0: I saw some guy on Shark Tank on Saturday night. His big idea was a hot tub in the back of a pickup truck.
2: Yeah.
0: I don't know if you'd be mad at that.
1: I've seen the homemade ones at tailgates.
0: Yeah.
1: Where they just take a liner.
0: Yeah.
1: And then fill it up.
0: I don't know if he got a deal or not, but from the sharks, but it was interesting.
2: Yeah. People are always thinking.
0: Yeah.
2: Finally, do you guys care or don't care to find out why Google searches for eye injuries shot up 5,000% recently?
0: I can guess.
2: What?
0: Because I feel real smart. Dummies looking at the eclipse.
2: That's exactly right.
0: Is that
2: right?
1: My gosh.
2: You guys, we've been warned since we were small children.
1: Yeah.
2: Do not look at the eclipse. People do it every single time.
1: Yeah. And is it really that fascinating?
0: No.
2: Yeah,
1: let's be honest. No.
0: Bunch of thrill seekers. Can I do it? Can I get away with it? Yeah, I mean,
2: that's embarrassing.
0: The total eclipse was pretty cool about 10 years ago. You remember that? That was kind of cool.
2: We had one recently, too, because I was sitting in the driveway and it went from noon to dead of night. Streetlights came on.
0: It was a big cloud, Trish.
2: It wasn't a cloud.
0: It was just a cloud.
2: It's not a cloud.
0: That's Care Don't Care. Stick around. We've got more coming up.
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1: Hey, JV, man, it's Dex calling, man. Hey, I heard you ate it on your skateboard, man. I heard it was good when, like, you went full scorpion, bro. That's your first one, man. And I heard you went face first into the old lady sedan. That's so gnarly, man. So listen, are you guys gonna do anything with that board? You wanna sell that? Man, just give me a call, all right?
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0: 98.1 KVET, your all-time country favorites. Good morning. It's the JB and Sandy Show. It's 7:05. If you want to play JB and Sandy's Minute to Win It, call us right now. 844-390-KVET. Here's what we've got to give away. Tickets to see John Party. He is going to be playing at the Round Rock Amphitheater, part of the KVET Country Music Series live at the Round Rock Amphitheater. That show is in November. I think it's November the 8th. So it'll be nice and cool. And we're going to throw in some VIP tickets to the Grove. If you want to play, give us a call right now. 844-390-KVET. Trisha, you know what? Let's just go ahead. Are you ready to do the story right now?
1: Yeah.
0: All right. Well, let's do that, okay?
2: And now, JB and Sandy's story we love.
1: All right. Have you guys ever heard of Wallonia, Belgium?
0: Nope.
3: Wallonia.
1: Wallonia, Belgium. You might not have heard of them, but they've definitely heard of Texas, and they love Texas. More specifically, they love the Texas Rangers. Really? So there's a woman from Texas who's been living in the Netherlands, and she stumbled across this group of cosplayers who cosplay the Texas Rangers.
0: The police or the baseball team?
1: The Texas Rangers, the law enforcement.
0: Law enforcement. I was thinking about the Texas Rangers baseball team. Like, what a bunch of Belgians dressing up like baseball players That's called playing baseball.
1: The law enforcement organization. She said that she heard that there was a group of them and that they hold like county fairs and stuff like that. So she went to check it out. She said she thought it's just going to be a couple of tents and a few people. She said it was an entire fairground of tents draped in Texas flags. People dressed up like Texas Rangers with the stars. Mm-hmm. They know what rank goes with who outranks who. And when she talked to the leader of the group, he said that his love for Texas started with the movie Lonesome Dove.
0: Oh,
1: yeah. Wow. And that they love the Texas motto of friendship, mm-hmm. and that that's just what they do in their free time. They pretend like they're Texas Rangers.
3: I know one of the first shows to syndicate to Europe was Gunsmoke.
0: Oh, really?
3: And so Europeans were really obsessed with the Wild West.
0: I wonder if Walker, Texas Ranger,
3: syndicated. Yeah, I think so. And then I think the TV show Dallas built a fascination with Texas.
0: You want to hear a funny story about the TV show Dallas? So I've told you guys I produced a podcast for Kent Hance, who's the chancellor at Texas Tech.

0: 98.1 K-Bet, your all-time country favorites. It's kind of funny we play some Hank Williams Jr. right now because over the weekend in my social media feed was Chris Farley playing Hank Williams Jr. on Saturday Night Live and doing the recording of the football song, All My Rowdy Friends.
1: I don't remember that.
2: I don't either.
0: Dude, it is.
1: Farley was good at everything.
0: And I was watching, I go, Hank has got to have a problem with this. I mean, it's just, he's drunk and has got a bottle of, it's funny if you want something to laugh at today. Chris Farley as Hank Williams Jr. is very, very funny. 7:23, it's the JB and Sandy Show. Thanks for hanging with us.
1: I'm an observant person. I want to point out a couple things with the morning show attire, if you don't mind.
0: Oh, okay.
2: We're being graded on our
0: so important our in clothing. A non-visual medium.
1: Yeah. Well, you know, I noticed a couple things. One, Trisha's wearing a Sophie Cunningham pointing shirt.
2: Yes, I am. Mm-hmm.
1: It's like an outline image of Sophie doing the finger point that she did on the basketball court. I like that because you had one last week.
0: Yep. And Trisha cut a deal with me. She said she'd do something if I'd order one of those shirts for her. So I don't remember what that something was. It wasn't great.
2: It wasn't what you're thinking.
0: By the way, we're married, just so everybody knows. Yeah. So yeah, she's got a rock in the new Sophie shirt. They're cool. And the thing that sucks is Sophie's not making a dollar off of that.
2: No, somebody's the
1: bootleg
2: making
1: t-shirt. Sure. I don't think she cares. And then I noticed, Sandy, you're coming in looking spiffy, like got a collared shirt on.
0: Costco, baby.
1: I got it. What?
0: Costco.
1: What? Is that right?
0: Oh, yeah. Yeah. Costco is my shop of choice lately.
2: He's kind of declared Costco as his number one for clothing.
0: For
2: protein bars.
0: And I know for protein bars. And I know forever comics in particular, there's one make fun of Costco clothing. Let me tell you something, friend.
2: Let me tell you something, Linda.
0: Have you ever seen that video?
1: No, we're talking about
2: the little girl.
1: The little girl. Take care. Yeah.
0: Let me tell you something, Linda. You can get some really good stuff clothes at Costco.
1: Really?
0: Yes.
1: Okay. You know, I just joined
0: Costco. Great stuff, but, you know, nice.
1: It's been maybe a year since I joined Costco.
0: Mm-hmm.
1: I had been holding out forever. I've not spent much time on the clothing. I just kind of whip around the perimeter. Am I missing out?
0: Yeah, you got to get in there in the middle.
2: Right. I'm going to tell you right now, Costco has some of the best comfy pants ever. Comfy pants and socks. Those are my go-tos.
0: When Trisha says comfy pants, she means like those baggy pajama
2: Like pajama bottoms.
1: I mean, I had to work up the courage to sit there and eat a hot dog by myself.
0: Dude, I got you beat on that. I've sat there and ate a whole pizza by myself.
1: The whole thing.
0: Yeah, the whole thing is great.
1: Wow.
2: You're gross.
1: So what else other clothing have you gotten? I'm not gonna lie, that's a good looking shirt.
0: Yeah, I've gotten stuff. And by the way, if you're one of those people that agree with us, you can get great shop clothing at Costco. Call us, back us up. 844-390-KVET, 844-390-5838. One of my favorite pairs of pants is from Costco. Remember the fancy Orvis fly fishing brand?
1: Oh, I remember when they opened that store in the Arboretum. Oh, it was very high end.
0: Very high end. I never went to that one. No, I waited until I got to Costco.
1: You got an Orvis shirt?
0: Orvis pants. And it's
1: pants.
0: I wish I could.
1: It's that breathable material.
0: Yes.
1: It's like Orvis is like a Magellan kind of brand.
0: Yes.
1: Fishing brand.
0: Yeah. Yeah. I also got a pair of Calvin Klein jeans, which sounds kind of snotty, but they're just jeans. You know what I mean? That were great name brand, and I've gotten a pair of Levi's there. I mean, I've got some good stuff at Costco. Don't sleep on Costco clothes.
1: Really?
0: You need to go get yourself a Costco outfit.
1: What about shoes?
2: Ooh.
0: Haven't gone in the shoe area yet.
1: Are they zip tied together? Because that'll remind me of my childhood having to get grocery store tennis shoes.
2: I don't know if they have shoes at Costco.
1: Because when you try them on, if you put both on, you can only shuffle. Very
2: Your mom's
1: tiny.
2: Telling you to walk.
1: Or you just do the method of putting one on and let the other one flop around.
0: Are those the ones that came in the plastic bag?
1: Kind of, sometimes.
0: Oh, yeah. Poor JB. Had little Keds. Were they even Keds or were they like Teds?
1: They were just not even a brand.
2: Do you shop at Wieners? Remember Wieners?
1: Adidas.
2: Get them there.
0: Wieners.
2: Mm-hmm.
0: So that's still around.
2: No. I don't think it is.
1: Okay. I'm due to go to Costco. I didn't realize they had so much clothing.
0: You need to get yourself.
1: I thought it was all pajama pants and
0: No, dude, you need to get yourself a good Costco outfit. Like, shirt, pants. Don't worry about the shoes, but you can get some nice stuff there.
1: Really?
0: I'm telling you. And I bet you could do it easily for less than $100.
1: Head to toe, $100?
0: Yep. Easily.
2: Really?
0: Easily. Trisha's getting excited now.
2: I mean, are we going shopping? Because that's what this feels like.
1: What? How do you? Okay, if I go in there, I'm going to leave with $500 worth of groceries, too. I just got to go to the clothing section.
0: No. Just go to the clothing section. Now, look, a lot of times people are rude at the Costco, and they rummage through, and they don't replace neatly. So you got to kind of look around a little bit.
1: You dig?
0: A little bit. Yeah, it's pretty organized. But, I mean, there's some good stuff there, man. Things are expensive out there.
1: You're very convincing.
0: I'm telling
2: you. It's like you work for them or something, Sandy.
0: I do not work for the Costco, but I mean, they got good stuff. I need to probably make a run there for winter stuff. I won't go anywhere there, but I'll get a hoodie there. That's the only place I'll buy a hoodie.
2: Yeah, they have real good, like, fleece pullovers and stuff, too.
1: What about Sam's Club? How are their clothes?
0: I know, I haven't shopped at Sam's, but I can tell you this. I did a quick search. You can get Hoka tennis shoes at Sam's.
1: Hokas?
2: At the running Sam's?
0: Shoes? Excuse me, at Costco. Yeah.
2: Stop.
1: Those are expensive.
0: I know. I'm looking at the price. I'm seeing how much these are.
1: I think I paid over $150 for a pair.
0: I paid $175 for mine.
1: Yeah.
0: I got to sign in for details. I don't want to do that.
2: Sign in for details.
0: I ain't doing
1: that.
0: Wow.
2: If you go get your clothing, don't forget to get the burnt ends and the ribs.
0: 98.1 K-Vet. Let's go, girls.

0: 98.1 KBET, your all-time country favorites. Good morning. It's the JB and Sandy Show. And JB, this is a great example of, and Trisha gets super annoyed by it. It's like she could tell me something and I do not believe her. But if a total stranger came up to me and told me something, I would believe them.
1: Told you the same thing I told you.
2: Because you think she's just making things up?
0: Yeah. Trisha just talks so much, I don't know what to believe.
1: I do the same thing to him.
2: She talks just for the sake of talking?
0: Yeah.
1: You listen, I'm saying important things.
0: So this is a good example of kind of that, because we're trying to convince JB that there is some great, great clothes shopping to be done at the Costco. He noticed my shirt, and I'm like, yeah, Costco, man.
2: I'm surprised.
0: So we've got someone.
2: Do you remember
0: else.
2: What you paid for that shirt?
0: I do not. I got it a while ago. Probably $19.99. Wow. Probably. I'm not sure. But we got someone on the phone that's going to back us up. Hello.
3: Hi. Good morning. Yeah, I heard y'all talking about Costco clothes.
0: It's great, right? You,
3: yes, they have some good clothes. Yes, it is. And they do have shoes, and they have some good shoes.
0: I was just looking at that.
2: Like, what have you gotten? What have you gotten that you feel like it was a really good score?
3: My son actually has bought the tennis shoes, like three different pairs that he's bought, and my daughter's bought sandals.
2: Oh.
3: So,
2: am I missing out?
3: They've got a good selection. Underwear, t-shirts.
2: Yeah, is Sandy right? Am I completely missing out here?
3: You are. If you like a good price, but you like good quality clothing that's not going to fall apart the first time you wash it, then go to Costco. It's name brand stuff. I mean, it's not some off brand. It's Adidas. It's, you know, Nike. It's Skechers. They've got Hanes, and I can't think of the names of the shirts and stuff.
2: Okay.
1: And they have shoes in the store.
3: They have shoes in the store. Okay. It's right there by the clothing. It's usually a whole aisle, and out of that, it's probably half of that is shoes, and they have men and women, usually two or three different types.
2: All right, I'm coming around here. My struggle is I got to get past the retro video games and the pinball machines and remote control cars.
3: And they're right there, they're right there pretty close to that, so you better be careful.
0: Okay. Have a great day. Thank you for calling.
3: Or you might walk out of that store with $500 worth of merchandise.
2: I know, that's what I'm worried about.
0: Have a great day. Yeah. Thank you. I'm telling you, JB, you need to go.
2: Dude, they sell watches?
0: Oh, they got nice watches there, man. Really good watches.
2: And sunglasses, like Ray-Bans.
0: Yeah, laptop computers. T-Boy, you are a rookie at this car.
2: Maui Jims.
1: Optometry section.
2: They actually have a Kirkland brand sunglasses.
0: You need to get yourself away from the South Congress boutique-y stuff. You need to come out here with the normal people.
1: Step into the real world,
0: friends. Costco shopping, man.
2: I'm on it. I'm interested.
0: 23 minutes away from 8. It's the JB and Sandy Show at 98.1 KBET. Trisha, it's your song.
1: Love this song. I don't care what anybody says.

0: Did you guys see the what they're calling the 10 can't-miss football games of the college football season this year? I'll have you know, Texas is 5 of them.
1: We got a tough schedule this year.
0: I mean, it's crazy.
1: Hopes have not been this high for Texas in a long time, and the schedule is brutal.
0: The road has not been this hard. Yeah. There's nobody at the end of the season can say that Texas played nobody. Here are the 5 of the 10 can't-miss games of the season that the Longhorns are involved in. Of course, September 12th, Ohio State coming to Austin to play. And then the other can't-miss is Texas OU. That's October 10th, which, by the way, is the weekend that the weather changes. Always does.
1: Yeah, it does shift that time.
0: Always will. That's when fall actually starts in Central Texas. Then, on the 24th of October, another can't-miss game, Ole Miss, comes to Austin. And then on the 14th, Texas, we go to LSU.
1: On the road, LSU.
0: Baton Rouge.
1: That's a lot of the, you know, experts or social media experts. Let's be honest. That's the big question mark. LSU on the road is one of the biggest question marks.
0: Yeah, and if that's a night game, I've been to a night game at Baton Rouge at LSU. Ain't nothing like it.
2: It's great.
0: There's just a cloud of bourbon above the stadium. It's unbelievable. And I have a good friend that is a LSU alumni and a big donor to LSU, and I'm working him for a ticket to the game.
1: Ooh, that'll be a hot ticket.
0: And then finally, the 5 of the 10 can't-miss games of the college football season the Longhorns are playing in, November 27th, Kyle Field against the Aggies.
2: Ooh.
0: And I had a big thread going with my buddies yesterday, and we have decided that Texas will be favored in all of those games except the LSU game. They'll probably be a point or a point and a half underdog.
2: I don't think I realized how big LSU is. Is it really, though, because it's an away game?
0: Well, LSU is just a traditional powerhouse.
2: I mean,
0: they're just they've had some down, recent years have been down for them, but they say that LSU is going to be back. I don't know what their preseason rank is right now.
2: But nobody's really worried about Ohio State.
0: Oh, we definitely worried about Ohio State. We're playing them at home.
1: And I think about that A&M game. They have the number one class, recruiting class.
0: A&M?
1: Yeah.
0: Did they?
1: I believe so.
0: Have you been
1: to a game at Kyle Field?
0: I haven't, but I want to go. I do want to go. I just want to experience it.
1: Right.
0: Because I just love those environments, right? Mm-hmm. Mm-hmm. I would love to go. And I'd put on an A&M shirt just for self-preservation.
2: Just get out of there alive.
0: I'm not stupid, right? So that reminds us to let you guys know that we're pretty excited about this, because this week on the show, we are going to have a Longhorn legend. We don't have the exact date and time. We do have confirmation. It's going to be this week. The one and only Coach Mack Brown is going to be on the show.
2: So excited this
0: week. How great is that going to be? Trish is already doing her research on what she's going to
2: talk about. Yeah, I'm coming up with my questions.
0: Yeah, that's going to be cool. So it'll probably be, I'm guessing, Thursday.
1: Now, people, Friday. If you're a longtime listener, they're thinking it's the same Coach Brown they've always heard.
0: Oh, thank you.
2: Right.
0: This is not.
2: Tell
0: everyone that. Explain that, JB.
1: Well, we've had our own version of Coach Brown, an impersonation over the years. No, we're talking about the real deal.
0: The real one. This guy with the national championship ring is going to be on the show with us this week. I'm excited to talk to him. Guys, don't let me geek out, okay? Because I kind of geek out with things like that.
2: Like, you mean ask him too many technical questions? Geek out how?
0: Like, you know.
2: Are you going to cry?
0: No, okay. I won't. I'd cry if Roger Staubach was on.
2: I know that. That's why I asked about this.
0: But, you know, Roger's getting in his 80s, you know.
1: Mm.
0: Oh, that day's coming. That day is coming. Anyway, happy nights. Coach Brown is going to be the Coach Mack Brown, the real Mack Brown, is going to be on with us this week. Stay tuned. We'll give you all the details of time and all that stuff, because you're not going to want to miss that. All right? Stay with us.
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0: JB and Sandy's last laugh coming up before 8 o'clock. JB, a friend of yours named Dexter clearly got our phone numbers mixed up and called and left me a message that was intended for you, and it has to do with this black eye that you have. All right? We've got it for you. Coming up in our last laugh, coming up for 8, hang on 98.1 KVAT.
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2: Hey, JB, man, it's Dex calling, man. Hey, I heard you ate it on your skateboard, man. I heard it was a good one, like you went full scorpion, bro. That's your first one, man. And I heard you went face first into the old lady sedan. That's so gnarly, man. So listen, are you guys going to do anything with that board? 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

0: It's the last time you heard that. Loretta Lynn.
1: So long.
0: 98.1 KVET, your all-time country favorite. Go ahead, Trisha. Tell everybody your Sissy Spacek who played Loretta Lynn in the movie story.
1: Yep. So I watched that movie a bajillion times as a small Trisha.
0: Uh-huh.
1: Loved it. Know every word. Could say the dialogue. Probably about 15 years ago, maybe 20 years ago, I was shopping at the Domain, walking down the sidewalk on the main boulevard, and walking right towards me was Sissy Spacek. And we met eyes at the exact moment that I recognized her, and my eyes shot open like a saucer, and she saw my reaction, and she just smiled at me, and we just kept walking past each other. We had a knowing glance. Pretty much friends with her now.
0: She knew
1: that I recognized her, and she laughed at my reaction because it was.
2: She did keep moving.
1: Yeah, we kept moving. We didn't stop.
0: That's very good. I'm glad, Trisha, because you do have some stalker tendencies.
1: A little bit.
0: That you were able to control yourself and not attack Sissy.
1: Now, if I had seen her farther away, if I had had more time to clock her, right, coming at me, it could have been a whole different encounter, but she kind of snuck up on me.
0: What would you have said to Sissy Spacek?
1: I'd have started singing or saying something about dude's an old bear, reciting lines from the movie.
2: Like it's the only role she ever did.
0: Right, yeah.
2: She won an Academy Award for that.
1: Well, I know, but she's in my heart for Coal Miner's Daughter.
0: Academy Award for Coal Miner's Daughter.
2: I think so.
0: And she did a lot of stuff. This just in. Sissy Spacek.
2: Yeah.
0: Really talented.
1: Really good.
2: We're on top of it.
0: It's a JB and Sandy show. It's 98.1 KVET.

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0: 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The JB and Sandy show. The other day, a daughter walks into my room. She's 17 years old, and she had that look on her face like, oh, boy, here we go. She's going to ask for something.
1: Yep.
0: She goes, Dad, on September 10th, are you cool with me going to a Tim McGraw show at the Moody Center? I'm like, oh, here we go. This child's thirst for live music is going to bankrupt me.
1: So expensive.
0: Yeah. It's just...
2: Has she done 8?

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1: 98.1 KBET, your all-time country favorites. It's the Jamie and Sandy Show, talking to you guys about things that you could get done in 2 minutes, but you'll procrastinate for days doing. Parker's on the phone. What's yours?
2: My wife gets mad at me for not doing the dishes quickly enough. It only does take 2 minutes, 5 minutes, and I never do it.
1: You know what? My problem is I quit putting it in the dishwasher because I was told years ago I don't know how to load a dishwasher. So
3: that's not the excuse you get.
1: Parker, thanks for the call, man. Have a great day. Thank you for listening.
2: Thank you.
1: If you've got one, call us at 844-390-KBET. 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

0: 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It's the JB and Sandy Show. Dude, JB, I don't know what's going on in your algorithm, but the videos that you've been sending Trisha and I, I'm a little worried about you.
1: I try to keep you guys entertained.
0: Wait till you hear what he's been sending us. It's disturbing. It's next on KBET.

0: your all-time country favorites. It's JB and Sandy along with Trisha, 827. You guys got to hear the videos that JB's been sending with us. This guy's so right. I'm a little nervous about him.
1: Yeah. I didn't know I was crossing the line.
0: We'll get to that in just a sec. But one more call here on things that you put off for days or weeks that just take a couple minutes to do. Tim's on the phone. What is yours, Tim?
2: Oh, the one thing I put off is light bulbs in the ceiling.
0: Yeah. Such a.
2: We had one for a month. It was sitting there until I got the ladder out and changed it.
3: Yeah.
2: This weekend.
0: And then you feel so like you really did something, right?
2: Yeah, exactly. And then I think, why didn't I do that sooner? It only took me a couple minutes to 100%. Get the ladder out and do it.
0: 100%.
2: I just didn't want to.
0: Thanks, Tim. Have a great day.
2: All right, guys. You guys have a good one.
3: Bye-bye.
2: Bye. You too.
1: So true. I've got a light bulb out in the garage, and I looked at it yesterday, and I thought, I should change that. And then I walked off and did something else.
0: I've got one at home in my above my desk, but it's a weird light bulb. And we may have one in the cabinet, but I'm like, that's a weird light bulb. Yeah. I'm not going to mess with
3: it. It'll
0: never work again. Just throw it away. JB, dude, we got to talk about your algorithm on Instagram, especially if it's anything like the videos you've been sending Trisha and I.
1: We have a text thread just for the show, and it's just the three of us. And sometimes I send you interesting things I follow on or find on Instagram or wherever. And I guess, I don't know, I guess I took it too far.
0: Eating monkeys?
3: Monkeys!
0: Yeah.
1: People eat monkeys. I had to share that with you.
0: Not in this country.
3: It's a bowl full of monkey parts, and people are just sitting there chowing down on it.
1: Yeah, I know. That's what's crazy.
3: Look, even you're wigged out by it.
1: That's why I was fascinated by it, because you can, it's one thing. When I eat chicken, I don't want to see that it was once a chicken.
3: You don't want it to be in chicken form.
1: Right. Yeah. Or a whole fish.
0: Mm-hmm.
3: With the hat on.
1: So if you're going to eat monkey soup, chop it up so it doesn't look like a monkey. And they're picking it up and gnawing on a foot. Yeah. And I'm just like,
3: They're gnawing on the foot and holding a hand, getting ready to eat the hand after the foot. Like, they couldn't eat it fast enough.
1: And they just put their hands in the boiling hot soup.
0: They do.
1: Yeah, I was just fascinated by it.
0: I must have scrolled before I saw that part.
1: And you didn't respond at all. I got an OMG from Trisha.
0: I was just so disappointed in you.
1: And then I worried. And then I thought I'd get your attention. I thought you're kind of morbid, Sandy, and I thought you would like the Instagram page Crime Scene Cleaning.
0: Do kind of like that. Yeah. Crime. Someone's got to clean that stuff up.
3: I know.
1: You don't see any bodies in it. You just see the mess. And I guess there are companies that make a lot of money coming in to do that.
0: They do.
1: Ooh.
0: Any type of cleanup of things that people don't want to clean up,
1: you
0: pretty much charge what you want.
3: I watched the first one, and then I was like, I'm too afraid to scroll to the next one.
1: I jumped out. Zero response from you guys.
3: I'm not sure what the response is.
1: Just the fact that I
0: found
1: it.
0: You know why I didn't respond?
1: Why?
0: Because I immediately started to pray for you.
4: They don't chase trends. They complain about them until they go away.

0: know what I'd love to ask a songwriter? When you write the song, do you write down, do you type out the na, na, na, na, na, na, na, na, na, na? Do you actually type that part out on the piece of paper? I don't know. Good morning. It's Jamie and Sandy show. Coming up next, Trisha's got the story we love. What do you have?
1: All right, Sandy, I picked this story just for you. One of your most favorite ex-Major League Baseball pitchers has died, and I know you're going to want to tell your story, your big claim to fame story with this guy.
0: About this baseball player?
1: Yes.
0: I've got plenty.
1: I know you got a couple, but this one's big.
0: All right, stay with us. The story we love is coming up.

0: 98.1 KVET, your all-time country favorites. Good morning, everyone. It's the JB and Sandy show. We're going to conduct the people's business here a little bit before we get into the story we love and let you know a couple things. 9 o'clock, you can win a trip to the iHeart Music Festival. It's in Las Vegas. 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So that's coming up at 9 o'clock. Later this week on the show, we don't have an exact day and time. We have confirmation of a time for an interview with the former head coach, meaning not the fake Mac Brown. The real Mac Brown is going to be on the show with us this week. We just don't have the date and time. As soon as we know that, then we're going to let you guys know, because you're not going to want to miss that. That should be a great conversation as we get closer and closer to football season with Coach Mac Brown. I do know that he's spending half the year in North Carolina and half the year here in Austin. I'd imagine he's probably spending the summers in the mountains in North Carolina.
1: I would think so.
0: That's what I would do.
2: Well, and he's got the podcast.
0: Stampede.
2: Yeah, which is, I catch clips of it, highlights of it every now and then. He's just telling these great behind-the-scenes stories from the heyday.
0: And Vince has got the new Netflix thing coming out on the 25th, and it's titled The Testimony of Vince Young.
1: Oh, that's going to be good.
0: I watched the trailer for it last night, and it I can't wait to watch this. I can't wait. I mean, the trailer starts out with Mac Brown saying, he goes, Vince Young special. Yes, yes, he was. So we'll let you know. We have Coach Brown on, all right?
3: And now, JB and Sandy's story we love.
1: Former Major League pitcher Tommy John, a four-time All-Star who won 288 career games and was the namesake behind the pioneering elbow surgery that ended up extending his career for 14 more years. He died on Saturday at the age of 83. I know you loved him, Sandy.
0: I did love Tommy John because I had an interaction with him once, and he was the nicest guy in the world. I mean, just nice, nice, nice. He. So here's the quick story. One of my bragging rights in life is I have a double off of the Hall of Famer, Tommy John. He pitched in a celebrity hardball baseball game, not a softball game. It wasn't really a celebrity. It was a media game. Mm-hmm. And he was in town promoting something. I believe he had a son that was very sick. I can't remember. And he pitched for both teams, right? And he was just lobbing them in there. He wasn't like throwing hard stuff. And I came up to bat and I got a double to left field off of Tommy John.
1: That's impressive.
0: So I was like, all right, that's cool. That's one Hall of Famer. Then my second claim to fame is in a Rudy's Barbecue media softball game at the Dell Diamond when Trish and I first started dating. Nolan Ryan pitched at that, and I hit a double off of him.
4: Really?
0: So I got two doubles off two Hall of Famers.
2: You hooped with Roger Staubach,
0: I did. I played basketball with Roger Staubach. And don't forget, I wrestled Waldo the Bear.
1: Oh, the Bear. I feel like that's your biggest claim to fame.
2: That's the biggest flex right there. Yeah, because you won.
0: Yeah, I beat Waldo the Wrestling Bear at a CBA, minor league basketball game in 1990. They were not expecting me to take Waldo down. I did.
2: Man, did you ever play donkey basketball?
0: I did that too in Fremont, Nebraska. I did.
2: That's a big halftime gimmick in a lot of places.
0: Yeah.
1: What is donkey basketball?
0: What's hard? What, don't you understand?
1: You're just a donkey's just standing on the court while you're shooting the ball?
2: No,
1: donkey
2: you ride,
1: basketball?
2: You ride on the donkey.
0: Yeah.
1: You ride the donkey and shoot the basket.
0: And they, of course, have at least one donkey on each team that will not move. Stubborn as a mule, and you're just sitting there. And I did that too. That was fun. I also got to be the ringmaster at Barnum and Bailey's circus.
2: Dang, you have done some good ones.
0: What did you ever get to do?
2: I got to do mascot play-by-play.
1: Oh, that's fun.
2: For a in between period, at a halftime at a soccer game.
0: That's cool.
2: And so, you know, it's like. And I wrote a bunch of dumb jokes, like, oh, the Wonder Bread man sandwiched in the corner. But did you ever get to be the human hockey puck?
0: No.
2: Where they push you and you just slide, you put a helmet on.
0: I've not done
2: it's
0: that.
2: It's like, it's really a bowling. They set up bowling pins on the ice.
0: I did get to put on all the goalie gear with the Stars, the Texas Stars.
2: Oh.
0: And the guy shot pucks at me. The real players.
2: Oh, that would be terrifying.
0: They took it easy on me. They were cool. They were super cool.
2: They could really hurt you.
0: Oh, they could kill you. But you know what I'd love to do? Ultimate, and I don't care where it is, how bad it is. I would like to be the track announcer at a horse race.
1: Oh, you'd kill it.
0: I would love to.
1: You would
0: do
1: be
0: that.
1: So good at that. Yeah. Like horse racing, the track in your blood from when you're a tiny Sandy.
0: It'd be so fun to do that. So we this job's cool. We do get to do a lot of fun stuff.
1: Did you ever wrestle any animals, JB?
2: I didn't. I'm not the guy they pick for that. Sandy is.
1: Yeah.
0: Did you ever You, JB, swam from the 360 bridge all the way to Hula Hut in a great feat of athleticism.
2: That was on a dare.
0: Yeah.
2: 4.1 miles.
0: Not easy.
1: Really?
0: Yeah. I was in the boat, support boat, drinking Shiner
1: Drinking
0: Box,
1: a beer.
0: Drinking Shiner Box the whole way there. JB, all right? Fine. But he made it. How long did that take you to do?
2: It was about 2 hours.
0: That's a long swim.
2: Yeah, I did it.
1: On top of the water.
0: Oh, yeah.
2: I did the whole 4 miles underwater.
1: Not like doggy paddling.
0: Trisha, you have done nothing.
1: Not a thing.
2: You need to do some sort of radio double dog dare.
0: Yeah.
1: Well, I mean, I'm just going to have to see what comes up. We'll see what happens. I mean, I used to jump off the horses into my grandparents' pool when I was a kid. That's about as animal-driven as I've ever gotten. Nothing for radio, though.
0: That horse would get right next to the pool and you'd stand up and jump off of it.
1: Yeah, and then just eat the grass. My grandmother would be furious because he was eating the good grass.
0: The good grass.
1: The good grass. The yard grass.
0: That reminds me, are the goats on the trail, the Butler Hike and Bike Trail yet?
2: I saw them. They've moved them. I saw them all last week right in front of Austin High.
1: Mm-hmm.
2: They put some fencing up and contain them, but man, and then I went by there yesterday and they were all gone and all the vegetation was gone.
1: Nature's lawnmower.
0: Yep, doing their job. That's mm-hmm. right. That is the story we love.
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2: Hey, JB, man, it's Dex calling, man. Hey, I heard you ate it on your skateboard, man. I heard it was a good one, like you went full scorpion, bro. That's your first one, man. And I heard you went face first into the old lady sedan. That's so gnarly, man. So listen, are you guys going to do anything with that board? You want to sell that? Hey, man, just give me a call, all right?
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0: Care, don't care coming up. Trisha, what are you going to throw at us? What do you have?
1: All right, I'm going to see if you guys care, don't care to find out which accent Americans think are the most attractive in the United States.
0: American accents?
1: American accents, by different states. Okay. Also going to see if you guys care, don't care to find out why eye injuries, Googling it, went up by 5,000%.
0: JB, it's because you're black.
2: The guy with the 8 stitches above his eye as of last week.
0: Stick around. Care, don't care. Coming up on 98.1 KMAX.

0: that's heated by firewood and propelled with a motor, just soaking it up, drinking a beer in a hot tub.
1: I saw some guy on Shark Tank on Saturday night. His big idea was a hot tub in the back of a pickup truck.
0: I don't know if you'd be mad at that.
2: I've seen the homemade ones at tailgates. Yeah. Yeah. Where you just take a liner.
1: Yeah.
2: And then fill it up.
1: I don't know if he got a deal or not, but from the sharks, but it was interesting.
0: Yeah, people are always thinking.
1: Yeah.
0: Finally, do you guys care, don't care to find out why Google searches for eye injuries shot up 5,000% recently?
1: I can guess.
0: What?
1: Because I feel real smart. Dummies looking at the eclipse.
0: That's exactly right.
1: Is that right?
2: Oh, yeah. My gosh.
0: You guys, we've been warned since we were small children. Yeah. Do not look at the eclipse. People do it every single time.
2: Yeah. And is it really that fascinating?
1: No.
0: Yeah,
2: I mean, let's be honest. No. You know what I mean?
1: It's a bunch of thrill seekers. Can I do it? Can I get away with it? Yeah, I mean,
0: that's embarrassing.
1: The total eclipse was pretty cool about 10 years ago. You remember that? That was kind of cool.
0: We had one recently, too, because I was sitting in the driveway and it went from noon to dead of night. Streetlights came on.
1: It was a big cloud, Trish.
0: It wasn't a cloud.
1: It was just a cloud.
0: It's not a cloud.
1: That's Care Don't Care. Stick around. We've got more coming up.
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0: 98.1 KBET, your all-time country favorites. Good morning. It's the JB and Sandy Show. Hey, we would love for you guys to join us on October 18th for the Live Strong Run for the Roses, and we would like you to join one of our teams. All right? 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And you can pick JB's team, or you can pick Sandy's team. My name is Sandy's Stampede, and we'd like to have a bunch of you walk with us on October 18th for a great cause.
1: Yeah, mine is the Bat Pack, if you want to join. And you also get a discounted entry fee.
0: Yes, that's right.
1: If you join our team.
0: Use the code word is there, IHEART26. Correct. And if you use that, you get a discount on your entry fee. Trisha, are you going to come out and support, or are you going to sleep in that day?
2: No, I'm going to come out.
0: Let's turn your mic on.
1: And whose team are you going to be on?
2: I'm going to come out and walk, of course. I mean, you guys are going to make me pick a team.
0: Hello? Yeah, Landry, our daughter, already told me that you were going to be on JB's team.
1: There we go.
2: Okay. I guess she decided for me.
0: No, she told me you told her that you were tired.
2: I did not say that. I had not thought about it.
0: That I don't like walking with you because you talk so much on our regular
2: walks.
0: You
2: have said that. You know what? Now that I think about it, I am going to be on JB's team. JB, I'm going to talk to you while we walk.
1: Then. Let's do it.
0: Enjoy that. Get signed up. Go to 981kvet.com. Click on the Run for the Roses and then pick a team. You're not going to hurt my feelings if you pick JB's team.
1: And you can run it if you want.
0: Yeah.
1: Probably the core of us are just going to walk it.
0: Yeah. We're going to do the 5K, which is what,
1: 3.1
0: miles. We knock that out. It's going to be mid-October. Perfect time of year. It's the weekend after the Texas OU game. So I don't think there's a football game that weekend. I'm not sure, but it's on a Sunday anyway, right?
2: Yeah. Right.
0: It's on a Sunday.
1: And it's early in the morning.
0: Right. So get out and support and get signed up. Go to 981kbet.com. It's the JB and Sandy Show. Thanks for being with us. This is Garth Brooks.

0: All right, we got to let Trisha have her moment.
1: Yep.
0: She's super excited about this. 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
1: One of my favorite things is the Austin Police Mounted Patrol. I follow them on Facebook. They're the horses that you see downtown, patrolling downtown Austin. So a quick shout out to Mouse. Happy 15th birthday to Mouse, one of their horses in the patrol.
0: Mouse is a boy or girl?
1: Mouse is a boy. He is a 15-year-old Percheron horse. He's gigantic, and he looks like quite the gentleman.
0: Really?
1: Mm-hmm.
2: I don't know much about horses. I know you do, Trisha.
1: Is that
2: getting up there for a horse, 15?
1: Yeah. Kind of.
2: I don't know how long they live.
1: Yeah, they can live well into their 20s.
0: Oh, really?
1: Late 20s, yeah. My cousin has a horse, I think, that's 24.
0: Really?
1: Yeah.
0: That's cool. And so Mouse is celebrating a birthday. I bet they have a big cake for him. They do fun stuff with those horses.
1: They do. You know, JB, they take him out. And when it's really, really hot dog days of summer, they'll take him out to the lake and let him roll around and swim around in Lake Travis.
2: Oh, really?
1: Yeah, they take him out on trips. And normally on their birthdays, they do like a carrot cake or a fruit cake or something for him.
2: Good, because I assume, because they have stables at the police department, right?
1: Yes. Their stables aren't. They have some stables there, but normally they live like just outside of Austin.
2: Gotcha.
1: On a farm and are brought in.
0: Can I do it's not a selfish thing for me, but a selfish thing for you.
1: Yeah.
0: If there's anyone listening that has a connection with APD that could get Trisha an introduction to the Mounted Patrol officers and the horses. I guess the horses are officers too.
1: They are.
0: If she could get an introduction, she would love to meet them.
1: I would love to meet them and pet them and meet them and pet them.
0: And be weird.
2: I mean, it's wild when they use them on 6th Street for crowd control.
0: I mean,
2: it's intimidating.
0: It is. They know what they're doing, too. Oh. Didn't you say that they'll like circle up around the incident or whatever to protect the...
1: Yeah. If there's an officer who has somebody down and is trying to handcuff them, the horses are trained to turn their backs to the officer and create like a wall, a horse wall around that officer to protect him while he's doing what he has to do. It's crowd control. They're trained to like walk into the crowd, like push with their shoulders to back people up. It's incredible, the videos.
0: Wow. Happy birthday, Mouse.
1: Yes, Mouse.
0: Happy birthday.
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0: 98.1 KVET, your all-time country favorites. Friends, I don't want our Costco thing to be one of those things we talk about on the show and then we don't do. So let's create a deadline here for when all three of us have to go shopping and get a outfit at Costco. I'm excited.
1: I know. If you didn't hear it, it was much earlier this morning. Sandy was trying to convince me, and did a pretty good job, that the clothing options at Costco are amazing.
0: Mm-hmm. They are.
1: He's rocking a polo shirt from Costco, and I complimented it. He's like, Costco.
0: Costco, baby.
2: He's very quick to point out Costco.
0: I'll shop for all my clothes at Costco.
1: Really?
0: Heck yeah. So we're going to do a deal where we each have to get, we're just going to go with a shirt and pant option. If you want to, I don't know if they have skirts or whatever you want to do. You can buy a watch or something.
1: I didn't know they sold watches. I was looking online. And sunglasses.
0: Oh, yeah.
2: Get yourself a laptop while you're there, too.
0: That's right.
1: Wow.
0: And a pinball machine.
2: I do have a pinball machine.
0: So we're going to each get an outfit.
1: But the goal is to, don't go buy pajamas, right?
0: No.
1: They obviously sell that. I know that's your attire of choice, Trisha. Every time, if you could wear pajamas every day, would you?
2: I would, comfy pants, but only men's, because for some reason, only the men's have the pockets in them. They don't think ladies need pockets in their comfy pants.
0: First, I hate putting on hard pants.
2: I don't like to wear hard pants.
0: You know what hard pants are, right?
2: Jeans.
0: Anything that's not comfy pants.
2: Wow. Or yoga pants.
1: Yeah. Hard pants.
0: Yeah, hard pants. Don't put them, hate them.
1: So the goal is you're telling me I can dress nicely.
0: Absolutely.
1: At Costco.
0: Yep. You can
1: dress
0: as nicely at Costco as you can at the Lululemon.
1: I wonder if they all have the same stuff.
0: All the Costcos?
1: Yeah.
0: I don't know. That's a good question. I don't know. But I bet Cedar Park's got the best.
1: Oh, yeah, is that right?
3: 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JB and Sandy on 98.1 KVET.
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0: Angie Ward's coming in. She's going to be in at 10 o'clock. She's got a chance for you to win a trip to the iHeart Music Festival, $1,000 gift card, round trip, airfare, hotel, ground transportation, tickets to the show. 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Angie's getting ready to come in before we leave. Trisha shares with us some of the things we learned and you may have missed.
1: All right. Something I learned, donkey basketball.
0: Oh, yeah.
1: We were talking about all the weird animal things you've done in your radio career, wrestling a bear.
0: Mm-hmm. Donkey basketball.
1: Donkey basketball, which is just people playing basketball indoors on a court riding donkeys.
0: It's fun.
1: So random.
0: Yeah, it's fun. Yep.
1: Another thing we learned, JB's algorithm, weird.
2: I find interesting things on social media, and I send them to you expecting a little more reaction and or participation. I was just, I was fascinated by people eating monkey.
0: Yeah.
1: Oh, monkey hands. Big chunks of monkey that you could still identify as monkey. That was the problem.
0: You'd be pretty hungry, pretty hungry to eat monkey.
1: Yeah, we worry about you a little bit, JB. and we learned that there was a list that came out of the 10 must-see games for this college season, and UT was 5 of the 10.
0: Yep, the game against Ohio State, the game against OU, the game against Ole Miss, the game against LSU, and the game against A&M are all considered by the so-called experts the 5 of the 10 can't miss games in 2026.
1: Pretty impressive.
0: Yeah, that is. Going to be a roller coaster ride this football season.
1: Oh, y'all are going to be busy. Y'all are going to have to punch in, and you're going to be busy.
0: We have to tape our ankles extra tight.
1: I know.
0: Extra tight. Have a great day, everybody. Angie is in next. We'll see you tomorrow.

0: 10 rounds with Jose Cuervo. A little early for that, T-Bird. It's Angie Ward. Thanks for hanging out with 98.1 KVET while you're working. Oh, my goodness. I'm so excited. The PBR is coming back to town. We've got the teams rolling into the Moody Center so we can celebrate our Austin Gamblers. This weekend, they'll be here, and I'm going to give you a chance to win your way in every hour today. 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I'll wait. Okay, got it? All right. Make us your number one preset, and then you'll see that red talkback mic. You see that little red mic? Just click that, and you just leave me a voicemail, just like you're leaving me a voicemail. Just say, hey, Angie Ward, tell me who you are, where you're listening, and just say, I need to go to the PBR for your chance to win tickets. 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

0: It's Angie Ward. Thanks for hanging out with 98.1 KVAT while you're working today. I have got the answer to question number 6 for tomorrow's Minute to Win It with JV and Sandy. They got those VIP Grove passes to see John party in November at Round Rock Amp. All you have to do tomorrow, listen at 7 o'clock. They're going to take someone to play Minute to Win It where you have to answer 10 questions in 60 seconds. But if you have the answer to some of the questions, that's good, right? So the answer to question number 6 tomorrow is chickpeas. You know, garbanzo beans, chickpeas. That is the answer to question number 6, Minute to Win It with JV and Sandy tomorrow just after 7. All right, write it down. Put it in a note in your phone so you're ready.
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0: Smoky Mountain Rain on 98.1 KVET. If you're an Ella Langley fan and in Houston, Texas, when you hear her say the line about he's forgotten about the Smoky Mountain Rain, that's what she's talking about, that song right there. I'm Angie Ward. Thank you so much for hanging out with 98.1 KVET while you're working today. PBR bringing the Austin Gamblers back home to the Moody Center this weekend. 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Tell me who you are and where you're listening. And just say, I need to see the Austin Gamblers this weekend with 98.1 KVET.
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0: probably get to say this, but back-to-back brothers on 98.1 KVAT. John Michael Montgomery, and here's his big brother, Eddie Montgomery, with Montgomery Gentry.
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They have got your VIP Grove passes for John Party. Just playing Minute to Win It at 7:05 tomorrow morning. You're going to get the opportunity to answer 10 questions in 60 seconds. The answer to question 6, by the way.

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0: Rodgers and the Gambler, which is basically the theme song for our Austin Gamblers who are back at home in the Moody Center this weekend. 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

and Sandy back tomorrow morning. 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I just hit my knee on the studio board here. 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All right. The answer to number six for Minute to Win It tomorrow is chickpea. Write that down on a note so you don't forget. 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

0: all-time country favorites. How we doing? I'm Angie Ward. Thanks for listening while you're working today. All right. 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

0: favorites. 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

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I do have the answer to number 6 for tomorrow. 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

devil went down to Georgia. He was looking for a soul to steal. He was in a bind because he was way behind and he was willing to make a deal. When he came across this young man sawing on a fiddle and playing it hot, and the devil jumped up on a hickory stump and said, "Boy, let me tell you what. I guess you didn't know it, but I'm a fiddle player too. And if you'd care to take a dare, I'll make a bet with you. Now you play pretty good fiddle, boy, but give the devil his due. I bet a fiddle of gold against your soul, because I think I'm better than you." 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

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And he pulled the bow across the strings and it made an evil hiss. And then a band of demons

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Johnny said, "Devil, just come on back if you ever want to try again. 'Cause I told you once, you son of a gun."

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Once again, it's 100 degrees in Austin. Thank goodness for air conditioning, right? Man. And shade trees, too, in the Barton Springs. It's Pickett, 98.1 KBET, and Tracy Lawrence, Sticks and Stones.

0: You know where Gilly's used to be in Pasadena? Is it still a big concrete slab? That place burned down. Did you ever make it to Gilly's? Man, the first time I ever got on a mechanical bull that actually worked was at Gilly's. And I lasted maybe 2 seconds on that thing anyway. 98.1 KB with Pickett. Speaking of bulls, of course, this coming weekend, we have got the PBR bringing the Austin Gamblers. Gambler Days, Moody Center, all weekend long. And this week, we have got your last chance to win a pair of tickets. So let's just do it right now, okay? So all you got to do is open up our iHeartRadio app, hit that red talkback mic, that red button up there in the corner, and just use the keyword gambler, okay? Okay, like the Austin Gamblers, use the keyword gambler for your chance to win a pair of tickets for Gambler Days this coming weekend with 98.1 KVET. Good luck.
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0: You like how they had that ponytail in that movie, Pure Country? 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

0: people try to buy that velvet Elvis. If you missed it, yesterday was the, 49th anniversary of the passing of Elvis Presley. We all remember, if you were around back then, you remember exactly where you were when you heard the news. And I kind of went into that on my Instagram page, Bob Pigott Radio on Instagram. But I was sitting there holding up a velvet Elvis. And yeah, I've got, they used to have it hanging in my office here until they got rid of everybody's offices here at work. But so it's at home now, I'm hanging in the garage, but I'm still looking for a velvet Willie Nelson. I've seen a few of them. I should have bought them. Does anybody know where I can find a velvet Willie Nelson painting that I can hang on my wall at the house? Velvet Willie. There's got to be one, right? If you know one, let me know at 1-844-390-5838. 1-844-390-KVET.
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0: You're going to have a good time. 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

K Man with Pick. And I saw something unusual on the internet. I think it was Facebook last week about Travis Tritt joining the staff at Liberty Hill High. That was just made up, right?

0: Love the song. Have you ever seen the movie? There's actually a movie based on that song, and Toby and Willie are both in it, and it's one of those movies that when you watch, you go, man, I'm glad they made it, especially now. But it's, you know, if you haven't, don't watch it around the kids unless they're of a certain age, if you know what I mean. Anyway, and speaking of kids, boy, school is back in session, started last week. I know AISD starts this week. So remember, especially this time of the day, you got to be real careful around those school zones, okay?
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When I was 14 years old, I mowed three neighbors' lawns just to get the money to buy the A-track of the song right here. Glenn Campbell and Rhinestone Cowboy.

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Boston's all-time country favorites, 98.1K, but we pick it again. Thank you for joining us Saturday night, Country Music Live. Man, what a great show. You seen the videos? Yeah, you'll find that. Bob Pickett Radio on Instagram, and of course, Cave Instagram page too. Cannot wait to do it again. And thank you, Randy. 98.1K, man.

to see him September the 10th, Moody Center, Tim McGraw. 98.1 KVOO with Pickett. Are you ready? The pick of the day, we're going to take you back to 1977, a song that came this close to reaching number one. But it was number two on this date in 77. What is it? We'll play it for you after we listen to Justin Moore.

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3: Song hit number two on this date in 77. That's 1977, okay? That's a long time ago, I know. Should have been a number one, Merle Haggard and Ramblin' Fever.

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Are you ready? 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

How do I live without you? 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I have no idea. 91K, but we pick it out. 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

Yeah, just like those City of Austin buildings where every light will be on. That's why electricity rates a little bit high. Can we do something about that? Let's make it affordable. 98.1 KVET. She said,

I don't know if I wasn't at work, I'd be wearing my flip-flops and shorts right now because it's 100. Tomorrow, it's going to be 100. It's not going to cool down until October. You know that, right? K-Vet. I remember.

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0: 91K, but you know what I'm thinking about? I'm thinking about what's happening beginning Friday down at the Moody Center. Friday, Saturday, and Sunday. You ever been to gambler days? No, you don't have to bring any money. We're talking bull riding, PBR, professional bull riders. Gambler days, Friday, Saturday, and Sunday down at the Moody Center. It's always a lot of fun. Now, how would I describe it? The first time I saw it, it's like Las Vegas meets the rodeo, and it's bull riding. It's loud, it's fun, and it's a whole lot of fun. And if you've never been, chance to win a pair of tickets right now. 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

middle ground. It's right or wrong. It's George Strait, 98.1 KVET. 21 days until UT football. Cannot wait. Even though we're playing our neighbors down the street, Texas State. You said

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1: 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It's American.
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How to be young and stupid again instead of old and wise. I tell you, I wish I was 23, 24 years old again. I'm going to start living life through my oldest son. I can tell you that anyway. A lot of fun back in those Austin old days anyway. 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

0: you have a good time at Country Music Live, man. I tell you what, I love Round Rock Camp. I love the Randy Rogers Band. It was cool seeing Randy and the band. Brady, man, nobody is better on a fiddle than Brady, you know? But Django Walker, Stoney LaRue, has such a great time Saturday night. And if I did not give you one of those Pickett's guitar picks, we got another batch of them. You'll see me around at the Moody Center for Gambler Days, and got a bunch of them. Speaking of Gambler Days, let's do this contest early. You want to? Pair of tickets, Gambler Days, Moody Center, this coming Friday, Saturday, and Sunday. 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

Got a request from Jennifer down in Bastrop, and she said, Bob, will you play a Garth song? 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It's Garth, 98.1 KVAC.

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When is the last time you had a shot of tequila? There's none left in the house. Maybe because of this song, KBIT. She said.

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